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0: It's 204 in the Loud Security Systems Traffic Center. Heads up if you're traveling on I-25 eastbound near I-85 in DeKalb County. Looks like we've got a crash taking out two right lanes, definitely causing delays throughout that stretch. I'm Brianna Rose, Triple Team Traffic, 95.5 WSB.
1: I'm Channel 2 Action News Chief Meteorologist Brad. And it's very warm overnight to the mid-70s to start Sunday morning. High near 90 with scattered storms. But where the storms develop Sunday afternoon and evening, some could be strong to severe. Put your rain chance at 60%. On Monday, rain chance drops to 30%, mainly south of Atlanta, with a high of only 83.

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1: What are the rules around a hot air balloon? Well,
0: intriguing insights.
1: If things didn't happen the way in my brain they were supposed to happen within the time period that my brain told me they were supposed to happen.
0: And a unique perspective.
1: You're kidding, too.